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1: 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Mihar Mendu Khan done ready one to
2: break a dam with him.
1: Kin a vanity called a moose.
2: Banakong what?
1: Nueve head though.
2: Ah, Malikin.
1: Mal, then never swear a book of Vehifa. A mere hotel for canning guilting. He
2: was a sucker angry.
1: Mid was called the moose longer than noon and Nunhava. Ade, iru kola mikia deni nu hamba menna hama.
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1: 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Ko tangkolan, oh then chutti libe do school do.
2: No na, apa mige demas kurem is plan ko pa ti madama.
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1: Kandu magun konta kadani.
2: Resort.
1: Ehen, the male as a then resort at Danny.
2: How may I port on resort at that?
1: Oh, me transit the colony though, could have a good colaca. Transit of a snow, Hamana got a thing, Hamadani, the
2: got a
1: dunny. Ekala resort of for a launcha, the Mavago Tatian.
2: Ah, him, well, of me, Danny.
1: Then have what them bane money with resort of Yama Seke Kurando.
2: No, how holiday had done with that?
1: Holiday at Tatidani.
2: Ah,
1: hot dua. Oh, sali inge barang enjoy kolla tide.
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This is the story of El Luto, a man who was born to be hunted like a wild animal because he was poor. But he refused to accept his fate, and today his honor has been restored.

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He is the Almighty, the All-Wise. To Him belongs the kingdom of the heavens and the earth. He gives life, and He makes to die. And He is powerful over everything. He is the first and the last, the outward and the inward. He has knowledge of everything.

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He makes the night to enter into the day, and makes the day to enter into the night. He knows the thoughts